0: Limpo Restaurante.
1: Ricky Rosé. Ricky Rosé. Big Extra Plug. Big Extra Plug. We living large on this side. 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
1: Buy it, use it, break it, fix it, trash it, change it, melt, upgrade it, charge it, point it, zoom it, press it, snap it, work it, quick erase it, write it, cut it, paste it, save it, load it, check it, quick rewrite it, plug it, play it, burn it, rip it, drag it, drop it, zip, unzip it, lock it, fill it, curl it, find it, view it, code it, jump, unlock it, surf it, scroll it, pose it, click it, cross it, crack it, switch, update it, name it, read it, tune it, print it, scan it, send it, fax, rename it, touch it, bring it, pay it, watch it, turn it, leave it, start, format

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Yeah, I gotta light the tower up for this. Yeah. Okay.

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1: Hey, you don't have to forget. Just remember the Sunday, all right?

pose for me. 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
1: A lot of sharks out there trying to take a bite of something. 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

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Save your money, man. 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
1: 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It's bigger than ever. We living large on this side. Double M. Set in stone.
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1: This is God's plan, he said it to me. An angel I have aside in my bed in a dream, singing. You don't know where you're yet to achieve, and you're destined for some shit you would never believe. Now the garden same size as Adam and Eve's. I got trees, a forest, you better believe. For the bass and the treble, I treble the fee. I can't wish my ex the best, she would end up with me. 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You disrespect the 16, your head on the beam. For the lust of the money, the head of the queen. I done shit I didn't think I could ever redeem. I'm from South, where they struggle with saying your name. But it's easy when pronouncing you dead on the scene. 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

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I was even embarrassed, selling CDs in Paris. But this music gave me everything I need in a marriage. I can't speed sideways on grime. Jungle or garage, when I know there's the reason.

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I don't know what's real anymore. I don't even feel like me anymore. Thinking, does everybody feel like this? I don't even know how to feel anymore. I don't know what's real anymore. I don't even feel like me anymore. Thinking, does everybody feel like this? I don't even know how to feel.